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G is the word, free is the bird. Swooping down, snooping town, blasting off in the clouds.

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So we made a fire there. 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